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1: Scored a goal, and he's going to celebrate. So watch this. Here we go.
2: They're in the corner there.
1: There you go. 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
2: Oh! No! 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
3: Yep. Peter Sellers. In.
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5: 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Is the guy okay? 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
1: He scored a goal.
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The Bear.

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1: Scored a goal, and he's going to celebrate. 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
1: 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With a rebel, yeah. She
0: cried the show's coming up on Friday, September 11th. Here's how you can win a pair of tickets from the Bear. When Guy Dart plays a Billy Idol song between 5 and 6, be caller number 9 at 888-751-BEAR.
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my mama, she got it sticking in the cameraman. And we could have some. And he's up there. What's that?

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1: Scored a goal, and he's going to celebrate. 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
0: Yeah.
3: What year would you put up pictures of you on OnlyFans, Josh? 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
3: You can pout at the camera. 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
13: With the Bear News Update, I'm Mike Grisdale. We're learning new details about some of the victims from Friday's mass shooting in Maumee County that left six people dead, including the suspected shooter, and a 13-year-old critically injured. State police say it started Friday morning when they got a call around 11:30 a.m. that someone had been shot at a home along South LaChance Road. When troopers arrived, they found three people dead at the home: a 45-year-old man, a 40-year-old woman, and a 16-year-old boy. A 13-year-old girl was also found in critical condition. Family members have identified three of those victims as Amanda Everett and her two children, Eric and Bella. Bella was taken to the hospital and is now in stable condition. They've also identified Amanda's boyfriend, Shane McGowan, as the 45-year-old who was killed. Investigators later found a 53-year-old man dead at a separate home in Maumee County. The suspect, 39-year-old Chad Hickman of Lake City, found dead in a wooded area near Whitlock Lake, and a 29-year-old woman also found dead in that same area. State police say they won't be releasing the identities of the victims until the autopsies are complete.

The family has set up a GoFundMe page for funeral expenses and Bella's medical costs. Today and tomorrow in the Eastern Upper Peninsula, multiple federal, state, tribal, and local partners plan to participate in an exercise and exposition around the Little Bear East Arena and the Cut River Bridge. This exercise will focus on environmental protection and emergency response. The public may see response equipment deployed and other activity near the Cut River, and a non-toxic dye visible in the water near the area along the US 2 highway. Officials say the primary purpose of the event is to enhance preparedness and response capabilities among regional partners. The Board of Trustees for Northwestern Michigan College voted Monday to establish a $13.5 million project budget for converting the college's Mark and Helen Osterlin building into an integrated student services hub. That project, which seeks to improve student experience, retention, and degree completion at NMC, has hit roadblocks over the years due to difficulties in state funding. NMC's new plan calls for self-financing the renovation. Proceeds from the recent sale of the Great Lakes campus footing most of the bill. Last night in Pittsburgh, the Tigers beat the Pirates 8-5 and move into a tie for the final wild card spot. Detroit plays game two of the series tonight at PNC Park, and Cater Montero gets the start for Detroit. This is Classic Rock the Bear with Bob and Tom this morning.

girl for you. So if you listen to the song, then you know where I stand. Dog-type girls are the finest in the land.

0: aren't fun. Or I guess maybe they are. I don't know.
1: It's the hangover.
2: Fun for someone, I guess.
1: Mm. Yeah. Is his friends using him as an excuse to basically party, too, to get out of the house if they have girlfriends
0: or wives? No, that's always. The friends at,
3: The friends who are married or tired of being married, that's who's...
2: Yeah, they're like, this is my big chance.
3: They are the worst.
0: They are the worst.
4: I'm sorry. I'd be really upset. If 3 days with a bunch of girls there, that's problematic.
2: And partying the whole time. Yeah.
1: That's too much.
4: Yeah.
1: Yeah, you want to know who the girls are. Like, is it his ex-girlfriend? Or...
0: Plus, who blabbed?
3: Oh, yeah.
5: Or who posted pictures.
0: Exactly. Yeah. What are you doing?
6: He needs better friends.
0: Nothing happened, but you still posted a picture. Had a great time with these girls for 2 days. Yeah. What are you doing?
7: 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More Bob and Tom Extra is on the way next. 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
1: With the Bear News Update, I'm Mike Grisdale. We're learning new details about some of the victims from Friday's mass shooting in Maswaukee County that left six people dead, including the suspected shooter, and a 13-year-old critically injured. State police say it started Friday morning when they got a call around 11:30 a.m. that someone had been shot at a home along South LaChance Road. When troopers arrived, they found three people dead at the home: a 45-year-old man, a 40-year-old woman, and a 16-year-old boy. A 13-year-old girl was also found in critical condition. Family members have identified three of those victims as Amanda Everett and her two children, Eric and Bella. Bella was taken to the hospital and is now in stable condition. They've also identified Amanda's boyfriend, Shane McGowan, as the 45-year-old who was killed. Investigators later found a 53-year-old man dead at a separate home in Maswaukee County. The suspect, 39-year-old Chad Hickman of Lake City, found dead in a wooded area near Whitlock Lake, and a 29-year-old woman also found dead in that same area. State police say they won't be releasing the identities of the victims until the autopsies are complete. The family has set up a GoFundMe page for funeral expenses and Bella's medical costs. Today and tomorrow in the Eastern Upper Peninsula, multiple federal, state, tribal, and local partners plan to participate in an exercise and exposition around the Little Bear East Arena and the Cut River Bridge. This exercise will focus on environmental protection and emergency response. The public may see response equipment deployed and other activity near the Cut River, and a non-toxic dye visible in the water near the area along the US 2 highway. Officials say the primary purpose of the event is to enhance preparedness and response capabilities among regional partners. The Board of Trustees for Northwestern Michigan College voted Monday to establish a $13.5 million project budget for converting the college's Mark and Helen Osterlin building into an integrated student services hub. That project, which seeks to improve student experience, retention, and degree completion at NMC, has hit roadblocks over the years due to difficulties in state funding. NMC's new plan calls for self-financing the renovation. Proceeds from the recent sale of the Great Lakes campus footing most of the bill. Last night in Pittsburgh, the Tigers beat the Pirates 8-5 and move into a tie for the final wild card spot. Detroit plays game two of the series tonight at PNC Park, and Cater Montero gets the start for Detroit. This is Classic Rock the Bear with Bob and Tom this morning.
2: Yeah, we know it's a repeat, but things are always better the second time around. This is Bob and Tom Extra.
3: This is from Patrick, gentleman who identified with me because he had to have Husky jeans at Sears and also was sold winter tennis shoes, not Converse. He says, "You guys keep up the good work, and Pat, you need to get that boy a job."
4: Yeah.
3: That's from
4: He's right.
3: Yeah, that's from, well, I don't know. I didn't have a job when I was a kid. I just...
5: Oh, I did.
3: I hung around. I think the rule was if I played football, I didn't have to get a job or something like that.
5: Oh, there you go.
4: Same area.
5: Pat, I do owe you an apology.
4: No,
5: I
4: you
5: was
4: don't.
5: A little hard on you yesterday.
4: Oh, no.
5: About Jimmy, but I was just worried about him.
4: You're not the only one who's worried.
5: Okay. All right.
3: You didn't call a one-eyed ghoul, though, did you?
5: No.
3: Okay.
5: And you were correct. Apparently we did walk with a book on our head at this year's Charm School.
6: Nice.
5: Yes, we did.
6: Classic Charm School.
5: Yes. Day one. Skin care, hair care, good manners, proper eating habits, physical grace, and modeling techniques.
3: Proper eating habits. All right, Wanda. Do you remember anybody from the Charm School? Like a specific...
5: My girlfriend Diana went with me. I don't remember anybody else that was in there.
3: Dirty Diane.
5: No.
6: So was there like a Charm Marm who taught you?
5: There were ladies who taught.
3: I am the Charm Marm. I shall do no harm. My handshake is firm and warm.
5: I wish we had there was a...
6: It starts at the arm.
5: We had a binder. I remember I had all the... I wish I
4: still... They bound your legs?
5: No, a binder, feet. Three-ring binder.
3: They bind your feet. Not
4: that's right.
5: Anyway, that's my Charm School.
3: And I was telling the story about Christmas, and honest to gosh, there was one of my uncles.

0: Very nice.
1: Yeah.
0: I have not started pickleball yet.
1: You would love it. I've played a couple times. It's not for me.
0: I did a little tennis, but not, I don't know. I don't know if I could.
1: It's fun. It's just
0: the ball goes slower, though, right?
1: Mm-hmm.
0: Yeah, you got the big paddle.
1: It's like a wiffle ball kind of thing.
0: Is it?
1: Yeah, it's real light.
0: Is it solid plastic or have holes?
2: It's got holes.
0: It's got holes in it. Oh, son of a gun.
3: Odd. Really odd.
1: Yeah.
0: Do you keep score like tennis? Like,
2: you know, no.
1: The rules
2: are
1: crazy.
2: It's more like ping pong.
1: Yeah.
2: Oh. Yeah, you played 11.
3: Curious. Very curious.
1: How are you?
2: I think you'd like it a lot.
1: You're not old enough to play.
0: Yeah, you're way too. You would be the whippersnapper.
2: Those young guys.
4: 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Bob and Tom Extra. 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
10: The Bear News Update. I'm Mike Grisdale. In Lansing, for a second time, the Board of State Canvassers did not approve the recall petition submitted against Antrim County Clerk Victoria Bishop. In June, the Michigan Bureau of Elections suspended Bishop's access to the qualified voter file, alleging actions that exceeded the authority of county clerk under state law. Sponsor of the recall petition, Ashley Arena.

0: Rita said during Monday's meeting in Lansing that the ballot language on the petition was revised after being told by the board last month that some changes needed to be made. Despite the changes made to the petition language, the board chair said it wasn't specific enough. In Wexford County, a repair shop worker is facing a tracking device charge after state police say he secretly placed a GPS tracking device in a woman's vehicle. Back in February, troopers began an investigation after a woman made the report. Preliminary investigation indicated the suspect, 49-year-old Jason Genema, was hired by the victim to install modifications to her vehicle at a local repair shop in Cadillac. After the work was completed, troopers said the victim started receiving alerts on her phone that a GPS device was near her. Genema has been charged with one count of a tracking device. He was arraigned in 84th District Court, received bond, and is scheduled to reappear September 2nd. In sports, last night in Pittsburgh, Kevin McGonigal hit a two-run homer as the Tigers beat the Pirates 8-5 and move into a tie for the final wild card spot. Detroit is now 61-64. Game two of the series tonight at PNC Park. Cader Montero gets the start for Detroit. Coach Dan Campbell says the team had a good practice yesterday in Allen Park. He plans to play a fair amount of starters in Saturday's preseason game against the Commanders. Michigan State University has announced their new athletic director. Spartans are hiring Dan Bartholomew from Western Michigan University. They will introduce him at a press conference tomorrow. His new role begins August 31st. Partly sunny today with a chance of showers, possibly a thunderstorm. Highs upper 70s to near 80 this afternoon. 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
4: Hello, everyone. I'm Chick McGee, and this is my first song. It's a song about something I'm very familiar with. My life as a ladies' man. Oh, yeah. Yes, yes, yes. I know that.
5: He can't get enough.
4: Tell me something I don't know.
5: He can't get enough
4: of that
5: nasty stuff.
4: I'm a sex machine. Stanky.
5: Nasty stuff.
4: That's right. I am bad.
6: Oh, yeah. You bad.
4: I am a bad ass. Thank you. Thank you very much.
6: Testify.
4: I'd give that a right on, brother.
6: Word up.
4: I'm sorry. I don't know what you're saying. Oh, my goodness. I'm feeling it. I dance as good as I want. And frankly, I'm a little frightened. Lay it on me, lady.

0: What do NFL fans, how do they spend their money? What do they do? Are they left-handed, right-handed?
1: It's an interesting survey.
2: Is it one index or many indices?
0: Indices.
3: Well, I like
0: Thank
3: that word.
0: You. Yes, the plural index.
1: Really?
0: And
1: I hear indices. I don't want to talk to that person.
0: That's interesting because I had you pegged as an indices guy.
1: Nope. Into land.
0: Guinness World Record with a guy.
1: That's a great world record.
0: Broke the record in Germany. We'll keep an eye on him.
1: We got nuns on the beach.
0: Nuns on the run.
1: In Italy.
3: And sex in the sauna.
1: Yeah.
2: Different
1: yeah.
2: stories?
3: Yes, different stories.
0: Boy, that's another. Thank you. Sex Thank in you, the Jeff. Sauna sounds like a good idea, but I bet it's not.
3: It's
0: oh,
3: not. It can't be can't a good be. Idea.
2: Man.
0: Overexertion. I sweat enough. I can't imagine.
1: And just for me and Pat, we have three Beatles stories today.
4: What do you think about that, Chick?
0: Now, wait a minute. Is it about the new Beatles movie they're shooting?
1: That's the first one.
0: Okay. Well, I will allow that.
1: But I mean, it's...
0: But if it's Ringo went and got a cup of coffee and a pack of gum on this day...
2: Well, I'd like to know what pack of gum.
0: Somewhere in Chelsea, I'm leaving.
1: It's not Ringo. It's a couple of Abbey Road stories yeah. and a circle jerk story.
4: All together.
0: Beatles had a circle jerk?
3: Wow.
4: Yeah.
3: Well,
1: kind of, yeah.
4: It's in a book.
1: Yeah, we'll get to that.
0: They were very close.
1: Who knows? And then my favorite story today involves... I'm not going to say which one it is. Don't say it. It involves... KFC. It's a fun story. And one other thing. I promised yesterday we never got to it. There is a critter out there that I thought didn't exist, and we have a... I found out that it does in kind of a sideways way.
0: Didn't we have a survey one time that most... A really high number of people who cheat on their diets, their cheat meal is KFC chicken?
3: Is that true?
0: I think so.
1: Huh. Oh, wow.
0: They go
3: that's
0: right
3: an
0: for
3: interesting
0: it.
3: Question. What's your diet
0: What's your
3: breaker?
0: Cheat? Yeah.
1: Well, that's because it's delicious.
0: You know what my cheat is? I can't pass it up. That's sweet. Boom.
3: Okay. Oh, yeah. Not any calories
4: you
3: in that.
4: Eating eat ain't cheating.
2: You get your fill, boy.
0: All right, get your fill.
1: That's okay.
3: You know what's not going to cost you?
1: A little patouille salad.
3: You know what car's not going to cost you $40 million?
1: What's that, Christy Lee?
3: A Hyundai.
1: Oh, of course.
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1: Thank you very much, Christy. Also coming up, update on zombie fat filler. We learned about that yesterday. The dead bodies being harvested for fat filling. Really kind of creepy. We got a little
0: fat
1: bit
0: filling.
1: Of an update.
0: That's fantastic.
1: A little bit of an update on that coming to you from the O'Reilly Auto Parts Studios. This is the Bob and Tom Show.
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6: With the Bear News Update, I'm Mike Grisdale. We're learning new details about some of the victims from Friday's mass shooting in Maumee County that left six people dead, including the suspected shooter, and a 13-year-old critically injured. State police say it started Friday morning when they got a call around 11:30 a.m. that someone had been shot at a home along South LaChance Road. When troopers arrived, they found three people dead at the home, a 45-year-old man, a 40-year-old woman, and a 16-year-old boy. A 13-year-old girl was also found in critical condition. Family members have identified three of those victims as Amanda Everett and her two children, Eric and Bella. Bella was taken to the hospital and is now in stable condition. They've also identified Amanda's boyfriend, Shane McGowan, as the 45-year-old who was killed. Investigators later found a 53-year-old man dead at a separate home in Maumee County. The suspect, 39-year-old Chad Hickman of Lake City, found dead in a wooded area near Whitlock Lake, and a 29-year-old woman also found dead in that same area. State police say they won't be releasing the identities of the victims until the autopsies are complete. The family has set up a GoFundMe page for funeral expenses and Bella's medical costs. Today and tomorrow in the Eastern Upper Peninsula, multiple federal, state, tribal, and local partners plan to participate in an exercise and exposition around the Little Bear East Arena and the Cut River Bridge. This exercise will focus on environmental protection and emergency response. The public may see response equipment deployed and other activity near the Cut River and a non-toxic dye visible in the water near the area along the US 2 highway. Officials say the primary purpose of the event is to enhance preparedness and response capabilities among regional partners. The Board of Trustees for Northwestern Michigan College voted Monday to establish a $13.5 million project budget for converting the college's Mark and Helen Osterlin building into an integrated student services hub. That project, which seeks to improve student experience, retention, and degree completion at NMC, has hit roadblocks over the years due to difficulties in state funding. NMC's new plan calls for self-financing the renovation, proceeds from the recent sale of the Great Lakes campus footing most of the bill. Last night in Pittsburgh, the Tigers beat the Pirates 8-5 and move into a tie for the final wild card spot. Detroit plays game two of the series tonight at PNC Park, and Cater Montero gets the start for Detroit. This is Classic Rock the Bear with Bob and Tom this morning.
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0: 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The Wigwam, Ottawa Road near Indian River. 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
12: With the Bear News Update, I'm Mike Grisdale. We're learning new details about some of the victims from Friday's mass shooting in Maumee County that left 6 people dead, including the suspected shooter, and a 13-year-old critically injured. State police say it started Friday morning when they got a call around 11:30 a.m. that someone had been shot at a home along South LaChance Road. When troopers arrived, they found 3 people dead at the home, a 45-year-old man, a 40-year-old woman, and a 16-year-old boy. A 13-year-old girl was also found in critical condition. Family members have identified 3 of those victims as Amanda Everett and her 2 children, Eric and Bella. Bella was taken to the hospital and is now in stable condition. They've also identified Amanda's boyfriend, Shane McGowan, as the 45-year-old who was killed. Investigators later found a 53-year-old man dead at a separate home in Maumee County. The suspect, 39-year-old Chad Hickman of Lake City, found dead in a wooded area near Whitlock Lake, and a 29-year-old woman also found dead in that same area. State police say they won't be releasing the identities of the victims until the autopsies are complete. The family has set up a GoFundMe page for funeral expenses and Bella's medical costs. Today and tomorrow in the Eastern Upper Peninsula, multiple federal, state, tribal, and local partners plan to participate in an exercise and exposition around the Little Bear East Arena and the Cut River Bridge. This exercise will focus on environmental protection and emergency response. The public may see response equipment deployed and other activity near the Cut River and a non-toxic dye visible in the water near the area along the US 2 highway. Officials say the primary purpose of the event is to enhance preparedness and response capabilities among regional partners. The Board of Trustees for Northwestern Michigan College voted Monday to establish a $13.5 million project budget for conversion.

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8: The Bear News Update. I'm Mike Grisdale. In Lansing, for a second time, the Board of State Canvassers did not approve the recall petition submitted against Antrim County Clerk Victoria Bishop. In June, the Michigan Bureau of Elections suspended Bishop's access to the qualified voter file, alleging actions that exceeded the authority of county clerk under state law. Sponsor of the recall petition, Ashley Arita, said during Monday's meeting in Lansing that the ballot language on the petition was revised after being told by the board last month that some changes needed to be made. Despite the changes made to the petition language, the board chair said it wasn't specific enough. In Wexford County, a repair shop worker is facing a tracking device charge after state police say he secretly placed a GPS tracking device in a woman's vehicle. Back in February, troopers began an investigation after a woman made the report. Preliminary investigation indicated the suspect, 49-year-old Jason Genema, was hired by the victim to install modifications to her vehicle at a local repair shop in Cadillac. After the work was completed, troopers said the victim started receiving alerts on her phone that a GPS device was near her. Genema has been charged with one count of a tracking device. He was arraigned in 84th District Court, received bond, and is scheduled to reappear September 2nd. In sports, last night in Pittsburgh, Kevin McGonigal hit a two-run homer as the Tigers beat the Pirates 8-5. And move into a tie for the final wild card spot. Detroit is now 61-64. Game 2 of the series tonight at

0: have a lunch. You're not rushed.
1: I would disagree if I could.
0: Yes, exactly. I don't want to be rushed. I don't want to be late. I don't want to miss my plane.
1: And this is where Kelly and I differ. I like to get to the airport 2 hours earlier, and I'm okay with that.
0: I've said it before. If this were a movie, you and I would end up getting married. That's all there is to it. Bingo.
1: Brokeback Airport.
0: That's exactly right.
1: Right now, I want to talk a little bit about your money. Maybe you're getting those credit card bills every month and going, wait a second, I thought I tried to pay that off last month. 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You can pay those credit card bills off, maybe. 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
2: With the Bear News Update, I'm Mike Grisdale. We're learning new details about some of the victims from Friday's mass shooting in Maasaukee County that left six people dead, including the suspected shooter, and a 13-year-old critically injured. State police say it started Friday morning when they got a call around 11:30 a.m. that someone had been shot at a home along South LaChance Road. When troopers arrived, they found three people dead at the home: a 45-year-old man, a 40-year-old woman, and a 16-year-old boy. A 13-year-old girl was also found in critical condition. Family members have identified three of those victims as Amanda Everett and her two children, Eric and Bella. Bella was taken to the hospital and is now in stable condition. They've also identified Amanda's boyfriend, Shane McGowan, as the 45-year-old who was killed. Investigators later found a 53-year-old man dead at a separate home in Maasaukee County. The suspect, 39-year-old Chad Hickman of Lake City, found dead in a wooded area near Whitlock Lake, and a 29-year-old woman also found dead in that same area. State police say they won't be releasing the identities of the victims until the autopsies are complete. The family has set up a GoFundMe page for funeral expenses and Bella's medical costs. Today and tomorrow in the Eastern Upper Peninsula, multiple federal, state, tribal, and local partners plan to participate in an exercise and exposition around the Little Bear East Arena and the Cut River Bridge. This exercise will focus on environmental protection and emergency response. The public may see response equipment deployed and other activity near the Cut River, and a non-toxic dye visible in the water near the area along the US 2 highway. Officials say the primary purpose of the event is to enhance preparedness and response capabilities among regional partners. The Board of Trustees for Northwestern Michigan College voted Monday to establish a $13.5 million project budget for converting the college's Mark and Helen Osterlin building into an integrated student services hub. That project, which seeks to improve student experience, retention, and degree completion at NMC, has hit roadblocks over the years due to difficulties in state funding. NMC's new plan calls for self-financing the renovation. Proceeds from the recent sale of the Great Lakes campus footing most of the bill. Last night in Pittsburgh, the Tigers beat the Pirates 8-5 and move into a tie for the final wild card spot. Detroit plays game two of the series tonight at PNC Park, and Cater Montero gets the start for Detroit. This is Classic Rock the Bear with Bob and Tom this morning.
3: Welcome back to the Bob and Tom Show in the O'Reilly Auto Parts Studios. At the news desk, it's Christy Lee.
4: Well, hello there.
3: Hello there. There's Pat Godwin.
5: Hey, Chick.
3: Hello there. There's Jeff Hoske.
6: Hey, man.
7: Oh. Hello, Josh Arnold.
8: Hello there.
3: Hey, there's Ace Cosby.
9: Hello there.
3: I'm Chick. Hello, Tom. How are you?
4: Hello.
10: There we go. Testing. Okay, sorry.
3: Once again, he's surprised we're on the air.
10: No. The button was stuck. Dear Bob and Tom.
3: That's right.
10: Writes Tony.
3: Tony.
10: In Erie, Pennsylvania.
3: Hunky Tony.
10: You guys were talking about vanity plates. I happen to be a New York Yankees fan.
3: I'm sorry?
10: I was going to get a plate that said, Yank fan.
3: Ah.
10: And I found out that people might misunderstood and think that I like to yank it myself.
4: Yeah.
10: So I didn't get the plate. Then he says, P.S. Chick.
3: Yeah.
10: I went outside twice yesterday. Very good, Tony.
3: Well, that's two more times than I went. Okay. I'm kidding. Sort of.
10: Okay.
6: I had Yank Lover for a while.
3: Oh, yeah.
6: But I love Weird Al Yankovic, and I want to be able to know.
4: Oh, right? Yeah.
10: What was the one we had yesterday? CK... What was it again?
4: Monster. Cookie Monster.
3: CKMNSTR.
6: Oh, yeah. Meant to be Cookie Monster.
10: Cookie Monster. Mm-hmm. Okay.
3: Sure.
6: But it looked more like ha.
10: Okay. Time for us to go that way and into the sports section.
3: You know, kids, listen to me now. Believe me later. 11 days from today. That's right. It's college football. Noon. North Carolina and TCU.

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13: With the Bear News Update, I'm Mike Grisdale. We're learning new details about some of the victims from Friday's mass shooting in Maumee County that left 6 people dead, including the suspected shooter, and a 13-year-old critically injured. State police say it started Friday morning when they got a call around 11:30 a.m. that someone had been shot at a home along South LaChance Road. When troopers arrived, they found 3 people dead at the home. A 45-year-old man, a 40-year-old woman, and a 16-year-old boy. A 13-year-old girl was also found in critical condition. Family members have identified 3 of those victims as Amanda Everett and her 2 children, Eric and Bella. Bella was taken to the hospital and is now in stable condition. They've also identified Amanda's boyfriend, Shane McGowan, as the 45-year-old who was killed. Investigators later found a 53-year-old man dead at a separate home in Maumee County. The suspect, 39-year-old Chad Hickman of Lake City, found dead in a wooded area near Whitlock Lake, and a 29-year-old woman also found dead in that same area. State police say they won't be releasing the identities of the victims until the autopsies are complete. The family has set up a GoFundMe page for funeral expenses and Bella's medical costs. Today and tomorrow in the Eastern Upper Peninsula, multiple federal, state, tribal, and local partners plan to participate in an exercise and exposition around the Little Bear East Arena and the Cut River Bridge.

0: show this morning. Even though we're not too much to look at, you can also watch the show on our YouTube channel.
1: 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They were on their phone.
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4: 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They're looking at their phone.
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1: The Bear News Update. I'm Mike Grisdale. In Lansing, for a second time, the Board of State Canvassers did not approve the recall petition submitted against Antrim County Clerk Victoria Bishop. In June, the Michigan Bureau of Elections suspended Bishop's access to the qualified voter file, alleging actions that exceeded the authority of county clerk under state law. Sponsor of the recall petition, Ashley Arita, said during Monday's meeting in Lansing that the ballot

0: that language on the petition was revised after being told by the board last month that some changes needed to be made. Despite the changes made to the petition language, the board chair said it wasn't specific enough. In Wexford County, a repair shop worker is facing a tracking device charge after state police say he secretly placed a GPS tracking device in a woman's vehicle. Back in February, troopers began an investigation after a woman made the report. Preliminary investigation indicated the suspect, 49-year-old Jason Genema, was hired by the victim to install modifications to her vehicle at a local repair shop in Cadillac. After the work was completed, troopers said the victim started receiving alerts on her phone that a GPS device was near her. Genema has been charged with one count of a tracking device. He was arraigned in 84th District Court, received bond, and is scheduled to reappear September 2nd. In sports, last night in Pittsburgh, Kevin McGonigal hit a two-run homer as the Tigers beat the Pirates 8-5. And move into a tie for the final wild card spot. Detroit is now 61-64. Game two of the series tonight at PNC Park. Cader Montero gets the start for Detroit. Coach Dan Campbell says the team had a good practice yesterday in Allen Park. He plans to play a fair amount of starters in Saturday's preseason game against the Commanders. Michigan State University has announced their new athletic director. Spartans are hiring Dan Bartholomew from Western Michigan University. They will introduce him at a press conference tomorrow. His new role begins August 31st. Partly sunny today with a chance of showers, possibly a thunderstorm. Highs upper 70s to near 80 this afternoon. 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
1: 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We're in the O'Reilly Auto Parts studios. There's Jess Hooker at the news desk.
2: Hello.
1: There's Pat Godwin.
3: Hey, chick.
1: There's the one, the only, Jeff Oskey.
4: Hey, man.
1: There's Josh Arnold.
5: Hi there.
1: Ace Cosby.
6: Howdy.
7: Can we do the Bob and Tom time machine and go back 15 minutes?
1: Hello, Tom, and let's go into the Bob and Tom time machine.
7: Tell Ms. Hooker the world record that you just described to me.
1: The Hammer Hands guy?
7: Check.
1: Is that what you're talking about?
7: Yeah.
1: A man from Germany broken the Guinness World Record for the fastest time to crush 50 cans with his hand. These are full cans.
2: Full cans, okay.
1: He's known as Mohammed Hammerhand Karimanovich.
2: That's a cool name.
1: He achieved the title after he obliterated all the cans, 50 cans in 21.32 seconds with just his right hand.
7: So he's going down, he's hammering like, but he also has a couple records where he's holding an egg in the same hand he's hitting with.
2: Oh, okay.
7: And doesn't crush the egg. I think we have that video. Okay. Okay. In his right hand, he has an egg.
1: Right.
7: And
4: no, he's, those are
8: he's
4: eggs.
8: He's about to crush eggs. Yeah, he's crushing eggs. Oh, no, those are walnuts.
7: He's crushing walnuts.
8: Yeah.
7: But he doesn't break the egg in his hand. And he's hammering very quickly.
1: If you've ever tried to break a walnut with your hand...
8: I don't get this.
1: I can't imagine how he's doing
8: so,
1: that.
8: I know.
7: In other words, he's so strong
2: that
7: he can encapsulate, I guess, the egg without it bursting.
8: He must have adamantium in his hand.
1: Yes, I think he does.
7: His hand is just... He's got his wrist taped, but
1: I like that T-shirt. It says, Mr. Hammerhand.
7: He's the man. He's the hammer.
4: You think down at the recycling plant where he works, if they just think he's a show-off, they're like, hey, we have machines for that. Like, you don't have to use your hands.
8: Do you have one of those in your garage, like a wall thing where you crush your cans?
4: Oh, my grandfather did.
8: I loved it as a kid.
2: Yeah.
1: Remember the trash compactor for the kitchen? You put all your
4: cans,
1: just mush it down, and it was a nice...
7: I had one of those.
1: Easy to carry... Did you?
2: Yeah,
8: we never had one.
7: I didn't. It was came with the house, and
1: I knew you had to
7: empty everything out, or you'd have leakage and odor. And,
4: yeah, it was like you had your own garbage truck.
1: Yeah.
4: Smell and leak in your kitchen.
2: But all the rich kids had those.
1: Yeah.
2: And they had the tiny white TV mounted under the cabinets.
1: Oh, my gosh.
7: Oh,
1: yeah.
7: I remember those kids.
1: Snooty, stop. Like Griswold.
7: Do they still make the crusher thing?
2: Yeah.
1: Sure.
2: Oh, yeah. We have one in our garage. Yeah.
4: Those are fun.
7: All I want is an industrial-grade shredder.
8: You can get them, man. You can spend as much as you want.
7: I love the one we have here in the office.
2: Well, just take

0: down. They just
1: gotta slow things down.
0: Yes, Tom, they just have a different door.
1: What am I saying? That sounds delightful.
0: Yes. If you think about it, it's just right up our alley.
2: The speakeasy access, the Amex lounge at JFK Airport features a Prohibition-style secret speakeasy.
3: That's fun.
2: Yeah. Exclusive entry to the bar is gained by pushing against an invisible door. Just another door, an invisible door.
0: There's all kinds of these things in New York City. The last time my daughter and I were in New York, there like a candy shop, but yeah. it was a bar in the back. And if you asked for a certain candy in a certain order, the door would open and you'd go and it was a full bar.
3: Really? Yeah. That's fun. Yeah.
0: Very cool.
2: Coming up next, we'll cover the rest. There's many.
1: Oh, okay.
0: Cool. Many.
1: We've got a great story again about bears. They are invading our lives, it would seem, everywhere.
4: Yeah. Or are we invading theirs?
1: Yeah.
4: Something to think about.
1: Yeah, there's a good argument to be made
0: would
1: there.
0: Would you ever have a pet bear?
1: No. God, no.
0: You want to come over and see my bear?
4: What does he run a cartel?
1: Why is it, those guys that run the, I've got hippos and bears and a giraffe. Michael Jackson, when he get a giraffe. Yeah. What's wrong with people? We know you got a lot of money. You don't have to have a pet bear. Coming up, though, we do have bears in the news. What else have you got over there, Ms. Hooker, that's of interest?
2: This Beatles story really bothers me.
0: Okay.
1: We have three of them.
0: Along with everybody else.
2: Well, this is...
4: We have a bothersome one?
2: Yeah, this one's about circle jerks.
4: The Beatles did that.
2: It's real close.
4: Let's get back to back.
1: Yeah. Talk about come together.
0: Toe jam football, huh?
1: We'll get to that one coming up. 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
3: With the Bear News Update, I'm Mike Grisdale. We're learning new details about some of the victims from Friday's mass shooting in Maswaukee County that left six people dead, including the suspected shooter, and a 13-year-old critically injured. State police say it started Friday morning when they got a call around 11:30 a.m. that someone had been shot at a home along South LaChance Road. When troopers arrived, they found three people dead at the home. A 45-year-old man, a 40-year-old woman, and a 16-year-old boy. A 13-year-old girl was also found in critical condition. Family members have identified three of those victims as Amanda Everett and her two children, Eric and Bella. Bella was taken to the hospital and is now in stable condition. They've also identified Amanda's boyfriend, Shane McGowan, as the 45-year-old who was killed. Investigators later found a 53-year-old man dead at a separate home in Maswaukee County. The suspect, 39-year-old Chad Hickman of Lake City, found dead in a wooded area near Whitlock Lake, and a 29-year-old woman also found dead in that same area. State police say they won't be releasing the identities of the victims until the autopsies are complete. The family has set up a GoFundMe page for funeral expenses and Bella's medical costs. Today and tomorrow in the Eastern Upper Peninsula, multiple federal, state, tribal, and local partners plan to participate in an exercise and exposition around the Little Bear East Arena and the Cut River Bridge. This exercise will focus on environmental protection and emergency response. The public may see response equipment deployed and other activity near the Cut River, and a non-toxic dye visible in the water near the area along the US 2 highway. Officials say the primary purpose of the event is to enhance preparedness and response capabilities among regional partners. The Board of Trustees for Northwestern Michigan College voted Monday to establish a $13.5 million project budget for converting the college's Mark and Helen Osterlin building into an integrated student services hub. That project, which seeks to improve student experience, retention, and degree completion at NMC, has hit roadblocks over the years due to difficulties in state funding. NMC's new plan calls for self-financing the renovation, proceeds from the recent sale of the Great Lakes campus footing most of the bill. Last night in Pittsburgh, the Tigers beat the Pirates 8-5 and move into a tie for the final wild card spot. Detroit plays game two of the series tonight at PNC Park, and Cater Montero gets the start for Detroit. This is Classic Rock the Bear with Bob and Tom this morning.
4: 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We're in the O'Reilly Auto Parts Studios at the news desk. It's Jess Hooker.
5: Hi.
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7: Yeah.
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10: Hello, Chick McGee.
4: Thank you.
10: Now, we're going to head back over to the news desk. We were talking about the story. Air France has closed their sauna at the Charles de Gaulle Airport.
4: Oh,
10: that seems, I don't know, it seems kind of odd. But we have some of the other amenities at some of the other airports that are out there. 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
10: But in some airports, a layover isn't too bad.
4: Right.
5: Okay.
7: Oh, sorry. Do you know, are they allowed to smoke in the airport in France?
10: That's

0: 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The Wigwam, Ottawa Road near Indian River. 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
10: With the Bear News Update, I'm Mike Grisdale. We're learning new details about some of the victims from Friday's mass shooting in Maswaukee County that left 6 people dead, including the suspected shooter, and a 13-year-old critically injured. State police say it started Friday morning when they got a call around 11:30 a.m. that someone had been shot at a home along South LaChance Road. When troopers arrived, they found 3 people dead at the home. A 45-year-old man, a 40-year-old woman, and a 16-year-old boy. A 13-year-old girl was also found in critical condition. Family members have identified 3 of those victims as Amanda Everett and her 2 children, Eric and Bella. Bella was taken to the hospital and is now in stable condition. They've also identified Amanda's boyfriend, Shane McGowan, as the 45-year-old who was killed. Investigators later found a 53-year-old man dead at a separate home in Maswaukee County. The suspect, 39-year-old Chad Hickman of Lake City, found dead in a wooded area near Whitlock Lake, and a 29-year-old woman also found dead in that same area. State police say they won't be releasing the identities of the victims until the autopsies are complete. The family has set up a GoFundMe page for funeral expenses and Bella's medical costs. Today and tomorrow in the Eastern Upper Peninsula, multiple federal, state, tribal, and local partners plan to participate in an exercise and exposition around the Little Bear East Arena and the Cut River Bridge. This exercise will focus on environmental protection and emergency response. The public may see response equipment deployed and other activity near the Cut River and a non-toxic dye visible in the water near the area along the US 2 highway. Officials say the primary purpose of the event is to enhance preparedness and response capabilities among regional partners. The Board of Trustees for Northwestern Michigan College voted Monday to establish a $13.5 million project budget for converting the college's Mark and Helen Osterlin building into an integrated student services hub. That project, which seeks to improve student experience, retention, and degree completion at NMC, has hit roadblocks over the years due to difficulties in state funding. NMC's new plan calls for self-financing the renovation. Proceeds from the recent sale of the Great Lakes campus footing most of the bill. Last night in Pittsburgh, The Tigers beat the Pirates 8-5 and move into a tie for the final wild card spot.

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8: The Bear News Update, I'm Mike Grisdale. In Lansing, for a second time, the Board of State Canvassers did not approve the recall petition submitted against Antrim County Clerk Victoria Bishop. In June, the Michigan Bureau of Elections suspended Bishop's access to the qualified voter file, alleging actions that exceeded the authority of county clerk under state law. Sponsor of the recall petition, Ashley Arita, said during Monday's meeting in Lansing that the ballot language on the petition was revised after being told by the board last month that some changes needed to be made. Despite the changes made to the petition language, the board chair said it wasn't specific enough. In Wexford County, a repair shop worker is facing a tracking device charge after state police say he secretly placed a GPS tracking device in a woman's vehicle. Back in February, troopers began an investigation after a woman made the report. Preliminary investigation indicated the suspect, 49-year-old Jason Genema, was hired by the victim to install modifications to her vehicle at a local repair shop in Cadillac. After the work was completed, troopers said the victim started receiving alerts on her phone that a GPS device was near her. Genema has been charged with one count of a tracking device. He was arraigned in 84th District Court, received bond, and is scheduled to reappear September 2nd. In

0: Sports last night in Pittsburgh. Kevin McGonigal hit a two-run homer as the Tigers beat the Pirates 8-5 and move into a tie for the final wild card spot. Detroit is now 61-64. Game two of the series tonight at PNC Park. Cater Montero gets the start for Detroit. Coach Dan Campbell says the team had a good practice yesterday in Allen Park. He plans to play a fair amount of starters in Saturday's preseason game against the Commanders. Michigan State University has announced their new athletic director. Spartans are hiring Dan Bartholomew from Western Michigan University. They will introduce him at a press conference tomorrow. His new role begins August 31st. Partly sunny today with a chance of showers, possibly a thunderstorm, highs upper 70s to near 80 this afternoon. 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

0: Was it when I told him he was in a bad mood and maybe I could give him a sandwich to cheer him up?
1: Maybe some ice cream.
2: Maybe have a pizza delivered.
1: Maybe an elephant. Maybe an elephant ear dragged through chocolate. You think he'd like that? That'll get him back where he needs to be.
0: I may order an elephant ear dragged through chocolate.
1: And just say it that way.
3: Josh, here's your new desk. It's made of butter.
0: Man, I was buttering a piece of toast this morning, and Tom walked in, and I was like, son of a...
2: They never gave me enough butter.
0: This is the worst thing.
4: Was that sourdough?
0: English muffin bread that Jess made, yeah.
4: Oh, my God.
2: You made it?
5: Yeah.
1: It's in there. Is there some left still?
0: No.
1: What a day I'm having!
3: I'll say nothing. 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
5: With the Bear News Update, I'm Mike Grisdale. We're learning new details about some of the victims from Friday's mass shooting in Maswaukee County that left six people dead, including the suspected shooter, and a 13-year-old critically injured. State police say it started Friday morning when they got a call around 11:30 a.m. that someone had been shot at a home along South LaChance Road. When troopers arrived, they found three people dead at the home, a 45-year-old man, a 40-year-old woman, and a 16-year-old boy. A 13-year-old girl was also found in critical condition. Family members have identified three of those victims as Amanda Everett and her two children, Eric and Bella. Bella was taken to the hospital and is now in stable condition. They've also identified Amanda's boyfriend, Shane McGowan, as the 45-year-old who was killed. Investigators later found a 53-year-old man dead at a separate home in Maswaukee County. The suspect, 39-year-old Chad Hickman of Lake City, found dead in a wooded area near Whitlock Lake, and a 29-year-old woman also found dead in that same area. State police say they won't be releasing the identities of the victims until the autopsies are complete. The family has set up a GoFundMe page for funeral expenses and Bella's medical costs. Today and tomorrow in the Eastern Upper Peninsula, multiple federal, state, tribal, and local partners plan to participate in an exercise and exposition around the Little Bear East Arena and the Cut River Bridge. This exercise will focus on environmental protection and emergency response. The public may see response equipment deployed and other activity near the Cut River and a non-toxic dye visible in the water near the area along the US 2 highway. Officials say the primary purpose of the event is to enhance preparedness and response capabilities among regional partners. The Board of Trustees for Northwestern Michigan College voted Monday to establish a $13.5 million project budget for converting the college's Mark and Helen Osterlin building into an integrated student services hub. That project, which seeks to improve student experience, retention, and degree completion at NMC, has hit roadblocks over the years due to difficulties in state funding. NMC's new plan calls for self-financing the renovation, proceeds from the recent sale of the Great Lakes campus footing most of the bill. Last night in Pittsburgh, the Tigers beat the Pirates 8-5 and move into a tie for the final wild card spot. Detroit plays game two of the series tonight at PNC Park, and Cater Montero gets the start for Detroit. This is Classic Rock the Bear with Bob and Tom this morning.
6: 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There's Jess Hooker at the news desk.
7: Hello.
6: There's Pat Godwin.
8: Hello.
6: There's Jeff Oskey.
9: Hey, man.
6: Hey. Hello, Josh Arnold.
9: Is there something about what I was just joking about that I'm not aware of?
6: No.
9: Okay.
10: No, actually, I'm glad you did.
6: You're in good shape. There's Ace Cosby.
11: Hello.
6: I'm Chick. Hello, Tom.
10: I will make arrangements. There is a famous sequence from this show. The damage to my hearing was done getting on board the locomotive of this famous fare train. Chick and I had to do a broadcast from it, and it was so incredibly loud that now I'm hearing my tinnitus, et cetera, et cetera. But that episode of me being genuinely furious, I'll have to find that.
12: That's,
10: and we'll have to post that.
6: Pretty good.
10: I've been getting emails about it.
6: Oh, yeah.
10: I'll acquiesce, and we'll get that organized for you. Maybe we can get an excerpt. It's quite a long train ride, as the damage to my hearing continues. But right now we have Jess Hooker sitting in for Christy Lee.

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14: With the Bear News Update, I'm Mike Grisdale. We're learning new details about some of the victims from Friday's mass shooting in Maswaukee County that left 6 people dead, including the suspected shooter, and a 13-year-old critically injured. State police say it started Friday morning when they got a call around 11:30 a.m. that someone had been shot at a home along South LaChance Road. When troopers arrived, they found 3 people dead at the home, a 45-year-old man, a 40-year-old woman, and a 16-year-old boy. A 13-year-old girl was also found in critical condition. Family members have identified 3 of those victims as Amanda Everett and her 2 children, Eric and Bella. Bella was taken to the hospital and is now in stable condition. They've also identified Amanda's boyfriend, Shane McGowan, as the 45-year-old who was killed. Investigators later found a 53-year-old man dead at a separate home in Maswaukee County. The suspect, 39-year-old Chad Hickman of Lake City, found dead in a wooded area near Whitlock Lake and a 29-year-old woman also found dead in that same

0: area. State police say they won't be releasing the identities of the victims until the autopsies are complete. The family has set up a GoFundMe page for funeral expenses and Bella's medical costs. Today and tomorrow in the Eastern Upper Peninsula, multiple federal, state, tribal, and local partners plan to participate in an exercise and exposition around the Little Bear East Arena and the Cut River Bridge. This exercise will focus on environmental protection and emergency response. The public may see response equipment deployed and other activity near the Cut River, and a non-toxic dye visible in the water near the area along the US 2 highway. Officials say the primary purpose of the event is to enhance preparedness and response capabilities among regional partners. The Board of Trustees for Northwestern Michigan College voted Monday to establish a $13.5 million project budget for converting the college's Mark and Helen Osterlund building into an integrated student services hub. That project, which seeks to improve student experience, retention, and degree completion at NMC, has hit roadblocks over the years due to difficulties in state funding. NMC's new plan calls for self-financing the renovation. Proceeds from the recent sale of the Great Lakes campus footing most of the bill. Last night in Pittsburgh, the Tigers beat the Pirates 8-5 and move into a tie for the final wild card spot. Detroit plays game two of the series tonight at PNC Park, and Cater Montero gets the start for Detroit. This is Classic Rock the Bear with Bob and Tom this morning.
1: Hey, welcome back to the Bob and Tom Show. We're in the O'Reilly Auto Parts Studios. Jess Hooker at the news desk.
2: Hello.
1: There's Pat Godwin.
3: Hey, Chick.
1: Hey, there's Jeff Oskey.
4: Hey, man.
1: Hey, dude. There's Josh Arnold.
5: Hi.
1: Ace Cosby's here.
5: Hello there.
1: I'm Chick. Hello, Tom.
6: Hello, Chick McGee. Now, we have Miss Hooker sitting in for Christy Lee over there. We've covered a lot of interesting things in the world of news today. But we're going to continue to do that. And what's interesting about this story to me is I didn't realize these critters existed, but go ahead and you'll see.
2: Japanese authorities arrested a man after he allegedly tried to smuggle nearly 200 lizards into the country. Mm. Tokyo's Metropolitan Police Department said the arrested 23-year-old Daniel Isaac Valesco Baltazar for trying to bring in the reptiles, including 9 Mexican alligators. Alligator lizards.
6: Now, see, I know that song that has alligator lizards in the air.
2: I don't know that song.
4: In the air.
3: Ventura Highway, yeah.
1: In the
6: Oh, you've heard
1: air.
6: It.
3: Alligator lizards in the air.
2: That's what they say in Ventura Highway.
3: That's the real one, yeah.
2: I didn't know that.
6: But I always thought they were just, it was a story about some guy hallucinating. But
2: that would make more sense.
5: Yeah.
6: There are really something, there's a critter called an alligator lizard.
2: The Tokyo Customs officer, who had been on alert at Haneda Airport, inspected the man's suitcase and discovered the lizard squeezed into 22 pairs of socks.
5: Sheesh.
2: Mexican alligator lizards can be purchased from black markets in Mexico for about $3.50 and resold for over $600 in other parts of the world.
4: Oh boy, that's a good return. that's nice ROI.
1: That's right. And for that reason, I'm willing to give you what you're asking for. That's right. Shark Tank.
6: Okay. But just the only reason I wanted to do that story was because of the alligator lizards. I guess they're pretty sensitive to that because this was in Tokyo, right?
2: Yes.
6: Because they've got, obviously, Godzilla, so.
4: King of the lizards.
6: Yeah. I mean, Jim Morrison's a lizard king. No way.
4: Oh, yeah.
6: Now, there's a movie. Godzilla versus Jim Morrison.
4: Well, if it's a drinking contest, then they've got something.
6: Morrison wins.
1: Or if you're trying to set a record for zero attendance during a movie, put Jim Morrison in it.
5: Oh, I'd watch that movie before I'd go to any of those Beatles ones.
1: Really?
5: Oh, yeah.
1: All right.
5: Jim Morrison versus Godzilla all day long.
1: Godzilla and King Kong teamed up again. They're in a movie now on one of the pay services. Godzilla and the guy whose idea it is, they go, what are you going to do? They don't have to like each other. They have to work together. King Kong and Godzilla. Yeah, it's really, I haven't watched it yet, but I'm going to.
6: But you know the song Ventura Highway, right?
2: I do now that you say that, but I wasn't aware of the lyrics. Yeah.
6: Right.

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We're the classic rock station. The Bear.

Hey, it's 10 songs in a row on this Taco Tuesday. My name's David Barr, rolling them out for you here on the Bear. You got me under pressure, though. I don't work well under pressure, please, no. It's Queen with David Bowie on the Bear.

Don't want to get my songs out of order. Just about knocked over the stack. Classic Rock the Bear and David Barr. Boy, I can tell you stories about the good old days when we had a lot of tapes and things. And you'd knock those over and it'd be like a Jenga puzzle trying to put them all back together. Dancing in the

0: Classic Rock the Bear, David Barr, and I did a thing with Ted Nugent a number of years ago. It was a political rally that he was at, and it was quite comical, actually. I mean, this I'm sure they've changed this in with mags and everything you got to walk through now. You can't do this, but he was up on stage talking about Second Amendment issues, and he said, "Who here is packing?" And, you know, I mean, we all had to walk through mags to get in there, so nobody, of course, was. But he reaches under his coat and go, "I am." And, boy, the Secret Service were all over that in about 4.2 seconds. They had him hustled right into the other room there. And they made him lock up his weapon for the remainder of the plane trip around the state. But it was quite comical. You know, Uncle Ted, that's him. Classic Rock the Bear, David Barr. We got Mary Jane's Last Dance coming up. And we're about an hour away from the full hour nonstop classic rock lunch right here on the Bear.
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0: If it's Led Zeppelin, it's got to be classic rock, The Bear. Tell your friends to listen longer. A better variety of your favorite rock and roll only on The Bear. Let's talk, too. Hey, coming up, we want you to be in a Michigan spa. Yep, we want you to be hanging out in the Michigan sauna. The sauna, that is Michigan spa of choice right there, the sauna. And a lot of Finnish folks up in the UP, when I was up there this last weekend, they had saunas everywhere. You see them all over the place, burning wood and everything to keep them all nice and hot. Hot, hot, hot. And they are fantastic to get in there and just relax. You want to talk about, like the burning of the boog, your troubles go away. 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And you never know. You could be sitting in a free spa session in the sauna. All right? 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Billy Idol coming up.
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0: It's the Doors on Classic Rock, The Bear. Back in, 1992, that Doors movie came out, and I had a cousin of my wife, my first wife at the time. She came up to me. She was about 10 or 12 years old. "Hey, Dave, you heard that new band that's out?" I'm like, "Oh, what's the new band?" She goes, "The Doors." Boy, the conversation telling her that Jim Morrison was dead, and you know that was about at the time probably a 15-year-old song. It was, the look on her face was something else. Def Leppard coming up, Aerosmith and Steppenwolf on the way. We are going to take that magic carpet ride down radio's best rock and roll hits of all time right here on Classic Rock the Bear.
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Aerosmith on Classic Rock. The Bear, David Barr, doing it up for you on Taco Tuesday. What's your favorite kind of tacos? I just like good old-fashioned regular tacos. That's the kind of guy I am. Ground beef and cheese, a little bit of pico, and some lettuce. You know, that's pretty much my deal. Not to say that I haven't had others that were pretty good, too. Some chicken tacos are pretty good. But that's what I like, just good old-fashioned basic tacos.

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Classic rock the bear. Bob and Tom all morning. 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

Talk about a really cool song from the Dark Ives. That's Billy Squire. It's In the Dark on Classic Rock. The Bear, David Barr, cruising through 60 minutes of non-stop rock and roll for your lunch hour. And what are you having for lunch? On our website, let me know. Let me know on our Facebook page, Classic Rock the Bear.

If anyone knows, it will be Bob Seger, Classic Rock the Bear, David Barr. I love Bob Seger, and I always have. I've liked everything that he's ever done. I just totally dig it. I used to like those old Chevy commercials, even when they used to play Like a Rock as their theme song. Here's Foreigner on the Bear.

0: I got a buddy of mine. He says, find the craziest chick in the place. That's who he wants to go home with. That's what he likes, and usually ends up with just about that, too. Classic Rock, the Bear, David Barr on this, well, it is already Tuesday, as we are making our way through the work week here, and we're on the downside to September. Yep, that's right. High school, the only good thing about September is I love high school football, and I see the Sheboygan Chiefs aren't going to be playing this year. They don't have enough players to play, you know, to field the team and play safely, so no Sheboygan Chiefs team this year. It's kind of a bummer. Mike Grisdale, who was filling in for me on the news this morning, he usually calls those games and will not be doing so, of course, this year because, well, because they don't have a team. First time in years. I think Mike's called games 40-plus years now already. I think they named the press box or something after him about 4 or 5 years ago. Leonard Skinner coming up. We've got Def Leppard and Pat Benatar on the way. This is Northern Michigan's only classic rock station. Less talk, more music in your lunch hour. 60 minutes. We do it each and every Monday through Friday from 11 to 12, well, 11:45 to 12:45, right here on Classic Rock the Bear.
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I've been in plenty of white rooms with black curtains. Yeah, they're usually called studios. It's Classic Rock the Bear and Guy Dark coming up this afternoon. He's still got some tickets. I think he's giving them away. I'll have to check with him again, but he is going to give those tickets away until they are out of his hot little hands. All right, we don't have the Pit Spitters going on anymore. Of course, this is like one of the rare times that the Traverse City Pit Spitters did not make the playoffs.

0: They finished, I think, what, tied for first, is it? Or maybe it was tied for second. Tied for second, I think, the first half of the season, and that wasn't enough to get them over the edge. And then they tied for first, but the tiebreaker went to, what was it, Royal Oak, I think. So they are in the playoffs, or at least they were in the playoffs. I haven't been following it since the Pit Spitters have been out, but the Northwood League's playoff. You got to win the first-place team in the first half and the first-place team in the second half. They're the ones that move on. We didn't do it this year, which is kind of a bummer, but great season nonetheless. AC/DC coming up. The Car's on the way, and Aerosmith is getting a drink, and they're on deck right here on Classic Rock the Bear.
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9: We've got Bob and Tom in the morning, classic rock all day long right here on The Bear. And Lions football coming up, starting with the regular season. So tune in for that. Here's AC/DC.

0: You know, this might be a controversial topic, but the Eagles are one of my top five favorite bands. I love just about everything they do. I've been stuck running around singing Seven Bridges Road in my head for the last few days. Talk about just perfect harmony. That's how they used to warm up a little bit, is by singing that song, and I love it. Seven Bridges Road is a cool tune. Maybe we'll have to play it one day, maybe on the Classic Rock Lunch. We'll have to figure that one out. It is Tuesday, and we want you to relax and unwind in a Michigan sauna. All you got to do is go to our website at ClassicRockTheBear.com, and there's all the information right there, tell you how you can enter. And, you know, when you're doing your story about what's too hot there, make it all hot and sweaty and sticky and all that kind of stuff, and embellish and make it humorous and give us gory details, whole nine yards. We want to know the whole thing, because the best story gets the spa treatment. I call it a spa because it is that it's the best. I mean, it is like a day at the spa for me. It is a Michigan sauna, and you can go to their website and get more information too if you just want to go there and have a good time. So do that as well. I gotta jump in myself and get some sauna on. Guns N' Roses coming up here on the Bear.
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pretty much the only thing that's available on the internet is secondhand news. Yeah, see, if you're even that lucky to get secondhand news, most everything is a bunch of BS, right? A bunch of hooey. All right, let's do it. Let's all sing along. It's Queen on the Bear.

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Miss You from the Rolling Stones on Classic Rock, The Bear. And a year ago, 2025, Rolling Stones tribute band was at the Elbenfest in Gaylord. They played that one, did a great job with it as well. Those guys are really cool, and they really did look like the guys from the Stones, which, you know, the Rolling Stones guys aren't the best-looking guys, so I don't know if that's saying a whole lot. Journey coming up. We've got Eric Clapton on the way. George Thorogood, he is coming to Interlochen. We still have a bunch of great concerts coming this summer. Still, there's still a couple of weeks left in summer and in early fall in northern Michigan. Plus, around the state, all the way Pine Knob, I think they've got shows all the way up till early October. So check it out on our website.

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bad to the bone, George Thorogood on Classic Rock. The Bear George told me in our phone conversation a couple of weeks ago, he said, we just play songs that make you feel good. 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George Thorogood and the Destroyers. 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

0: That's Asia and Classic Rock the Bear. Boy, they had some great stuff, too, and they were kind of a flash in the pan. A couple of albums, and then that was it. But they were a really good band back in the day. My name's David Barr. Guy Dark is coming up after 3 o'clock this afternoon. I think he's got some tickets to give away maybe during the 4 o'clock hour. So we'll be listening for that on the 4 o'clock free-for-all. Also, don't forget, Guy also has a list of everything going on this Taco Tuesday tonight. Got to come up with something else other than Taco Tuesday. Although that's good, don't get me wrong. Got to have something else. Two for Tuesday? No. Taco Tuesday? We'll go with that until we figure something out. If you have any suggestions, text me, 888-751-BEAR, 888-751-2327. Let me know what we can call Tuesday. We got back to work Monday and finally Friday and hump day Wednesday. And Tuesday and Thursday just kind of get left out. So if you've got any good ideas, I'll take them at 888-751-2327. Led Zeppelin coming up next.
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very capable hands of Guy Dark. And yes, Guy really is his first name. Used to be Guy on the radio on WLS back in the day. John Records Landecker. And yes, Records truly was his middle name. He used to say that on the radio. Well, Guy is real name too. So be listening to Guy this afternoon from 3 to 7. Got some tickets to give away. He's got the Dark Archives at 6:40 and the local lowdown. Tell you everything that's going on at 5:40 in the afternoon right here on the Bear. I am zip zippity gone. Here's Phil Collins.

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0: It is Def Leppard on Classic Rock the Bear. I'm Guy Dark, and I remember an interview with Joe Elliott from Def Leppard downplaying the idea that they're a metal band. 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
1: Dear Diary, this is...

Van Halen on Classic Rock the Bear. On the 4th of July, David Lee Roth played at the National Cherry Festival. And a few years back, ZZ Top rocked the open space in Traverse City. And unfortunately, we found out today that Frank Beard, the drummer from ZZ Top, has passed away at the age of 77. It is Classic Rock the Bear, Guy Dark, and Thin Lizzy.

0: I said, love, sister, it's just a kiss away. Classic Rock, the Bear, it's the Stones, and I'm the Geister, reminding you to drive sober or get pulled over. We're in the waning stages of summer for real, and there's going to be a lot of people moving in and out of northern Michigan, and a lot of people like to party, which is great because this is a tourist area. But if you've had a few pops, don't drive. There's this thing called Uber or taxi cabs. Or having friends who drive, having a designated driver. So think about it, because the cops are going to be out in force right through Labor Day.
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0: If the whoever performed that song in Tennessee, they should have changed the lyrics to Teenage Graceland. 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The Bear, it is the 4 o'clock free-for-all. 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

0: 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Billy Idol is coming to Grand Rapids, Acrisure Amphitheater, on the 11th of September. The only way to win is to listen between 5 and 6. We're really making it simple. Okay, you don't have to do any dancing tricks. You don't have to shower me with gifts. All you need to do is be caller 9 when I play a song by Billy Idol between 5 and 6.
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Classic Rock the Bear. 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

0: Guns N' Roses on Classic Rock the Bear. It's Guy Dark, and I have your tickets for Billy Idol in Grand Rapids at Acrisure Amphitheater on the 11th of September. 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I'm going to play a song by Billy before 6. When I do, caller 9 grabs the tickets.
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12: It is Classic Rock the Bear and Charlie Behrens, the guy who does the Man in Chewaka Minute. Really funny guy. A lot of self-deprecating humor about growing up in the Midwest. He's doing four shows at City Opera House in Traverse City next Thursday and Friday, the 27th and on the 28th. And word on the street is David Barr is going to be talking to Charlie on these airwaves.

Matt Varenhorst from Ludington won himself a pair of Billy Idol tickets. He was caller 9 when I played a song by Billy. More tickets on the line tomorrow between 5 and 6 on Classic Rock the Bear. I'm on the-

Tell a friend about Guy Dark, but leave out the part about the skinny dipping incident in 1998. Classic Rock the Bear.

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I'm Guy Dark. What goes through your head when you're driving maybe like 10 or 15 miles over the posted limit? Your car is uninsured, and all of a sudden, the blue lights come on behind you.

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0: It is the Police on Classic Rock, The Bear, and back in the day, Sting admitted they really didn't know how to write songs. And that's why when you listen to early Police songs, they're repeating the same lyrics over and over again. If you listen to Roxanne, Sting is just singing the word Roxanne over and over again. Same thing with Message in a Bottle, sending out an SOS, sending out an SOS. After a while, they became a little more sophisticated, but not right from the jump.
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6: 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Maybe you have children or even grandchildren heading back to school. Which brings me to this thought about sorority girls. Why do sorority girls always wear odd-numbered shoes? Because they can't even.

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1: With the passing of drummer Frank Beard, I thought I'd crank up some old ZZ Top from the Darkives. Heard it on the X on Classic Rock the Bear.

going down, Mr. Tallarico. Classic Rock the Bear. That's going to do it for this boy, Guy Dark. I'm back with you tomorrow starting at 3 with more Billy Idol tickets in the 5 o'clock hour. Now I am in search of a Tuesday taco. 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
0: That's right. Rock and roll never forgets.
1: Billy Idol plays the Acrisure Amphitheater in Grand Rapids.
0: He's got it. With her at
1: the
0: end, she
1: cried The show's coming up on Friday, September 11th. Here's how you can win a pair of tickets from the Bear. When Guy Dart plays a Billy Idol song between 5 and 6, be caller number 9 at 888-751-BEAR.
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National Weather Service in Gaylord has issued a severe thunderstorm warning for Menzies County in northern Michigan until 8:30 p.m. At 7:53 p.m., a severe thunderstorm was located near Beulah, New